0: 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We heard the Huntingdon Trio performing Five Impressions of a Holiday. 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

The harp soloist was Lavinia Meyer. The composer was Jacques Ibert. From 1917 comes that music, Reflets dans l'eau, Reflections in the Water. Rather unusual combination of instruments here, as it's for viola and harp. This is a duo by the African-American composer Quincy Porter. The two performers are Alicia Nelson, violin, Douglas Roth, harp.

The Bourrée Fantasque by Chabrier, performed by the Suisse Romande Orchestra, conducted by Naima Yervi, and brought to you on Classical WFMT. Experience Scotland's wonders at DuPage County Fairgrounds.

How lovely are thy tabernacles, from a German requiem of Brahms, recorded in concert by the Milwaukee Symphony Chorus and Orchestra, conducted by Ken David Mazur, and that recording has just been released by the Milwaukee Symphony Orchestra. This weekend marks Ken David Mazur's final performances with the MSO as its music director. He'll be leading performances of Beethoven's Missa Solemnis this Saturday and Sunday at the Bradley Symphony Center. It's 10 o'clock, and you're listening to Classical WFMT Chicago on 98.7 FM, HD1, WFMT.com, and the WFMT mobile app. I'm Jan Weller, and I'll be back with you tomorrow. Lisa Flynn is in next. She'll spend the next few hours with you. And to begin with today, we hear the less familiar Mephisto Waltz No. 2 by Franz Liszt. It's performed by the Leipzig Gewandhaus Orchestra, conducted by Ken David Mazur's father, Kurt Mazur.

Devilish music from Franz Liszt, and they rarely heard Mephisto Waltz No. 2. It was played by the Leipzig Gewandhaus Orchestra, directed by Kurt Mazur. 11 minutes past 10 o'clock on a Wednesday. 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And I'm Lisa Flynn. Our midday music is made possible in part through the generous support of the Julian Family Foundation. And that midday music includes a live broadcast at 12:15 today from the Dame Myra Hess Concerts. Pianist Lucas Amory playing works by Mozart, Fauré, Taillefer, and Debussy. And there is even more live music today, the opening of the Grant Park Music Festival starting at 6:30, and you can hear that live on WFMT. And in this hour, we have music from the 12th century by Hildegard of Bingen, ballet music from the 19th century from Giselle, and a string quartet right now by Haydn. This one has earned a nickname, and it comes from the very opening of the piece, in which the first violin plays a soaring singing theme, and so this is known as the Lark Quartet. Opus 64, No. 5, played by the Danish String Quartet.

From Henry VIII, the opera by Camille Saint-Saëns, we heard the Ballet et Divertissement with Joan Merkel leading the Royal Air Force College Band. Starting off this afternoon's On Rush Hour on Classical WFMT with music of Louis Farrenc still to come. Now, two for the road. From Eric Whitaker's Three Songs of Faith, we'll hear I Thank You, God, for Most This Amazing Day, and we'll start off with a scene with cranes from Kuolema of Sibelius.